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4: 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Only one man will emerge from that night and go on to play the Great South Bay Music Festival, Long Island's largest music festival. 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
0: 92.9 and 96.9 EHM, Long Island weather.
6: Got a windy Thursday coming up here. High of about 74 in the afternoon. Slight chance of rain. Warmer for Friday and Saturday. Highs close to 80.
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1: Room for three tonight, including a solo track from Bob Weir. 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
3: Got a windy Thursday coming up here, high of about 74 in the afternoon, slight chance of rain, warmer for Friday and Saturday, highs close to 80.
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3: 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Only one man will emerge from that night and go on to play the Great South Bay Music Festival, Long Island's largest music festival. 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
4: Got a windy Thursday coming up here, high of about 74 in the afternoon, slight chance of rain, warmer for Friday and Saturday, highs close to 80.
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2: 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Only one man will emerge from that night and go on to play the Great South Bay Music Festival, Long Island's largest music festival. 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
3: Got a windy Thursday coming up here, high of about 74 in the afternoon, slight chance of rain, warmer for Friday and Saturday, highs close to 80.
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3: Got a windy Thursday coming up here. High of about 74 in the afternoon. Slight chance of rain. Warmer for Friday and Saturday. Highs close to 80.
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5: Got a windy Thursday coming up here, high of about 74 in the afternoon, slight chance of rain, warmer for Friday and Saturday, highs close to 80.
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3: Got a windy Thursday coming up here. High of about 74 in the afternoon. Slight chance of rain. Warmer for Friday and Saturday. Highs close to 80.
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5: Got a windy Thursday coming up here, high of about 74 in the afternoon, slight chance of rain, warmer for Friday and Saturday, highs close to 80.
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1: Confessed serial killer Rex Human returned to a packed courtroom in Riverhead on Wednesday, where he was sentenced to multiple terms of life in prison without parole. Human pleaded guilty in April to murdering 8 women over a 17-year period. The bodies of the young women were found at Gilgo Beach and in Manorville. After 3 days of practice, championship play is underway at the U.S. Open at Shinnecock Hills. 40,000 spectators are expected each day of the 4-day tournament. The LIRR has added more than a dozen extra trains to accommodate the volume. And the annual Sag Harbor Arts and Crafts Fair opens tomorrow. Discover artists, jewelers, designers, and more alongside dozens of vendors at Marine Park overlooking the harbor. The fair runs tomorrow from 9 a.m. until 5 p.m. and continues through Sunday. And that's what's happening across Long Island on this Thursday morning. I'm Dave Mullo.
2: Well, good morning. Let's take a look outside at your EHM weather forecast as we start this Thursday. Could see a few showers today, mostly cloudy skies. Temperatures in the low 80s and a little breezy out there. Wind gusts up to 30 miles per hour. Tonight, chance of a thunderstorm, partly cloudy, low of 70. Then tomorrow, mostly sunny and very warm, high near 90. Saturday looks good, too. Sunshine and a high of 84. EHM Sports Baseball today, Mets and Phillies in Philadelphia at 6:40. Yankees and White Sox at the stadium at 7:05. And, of course, kicking off at 10 in the city, the big Knicks parade today. Such a cool sight. I can't wait to see a ticker tape parade. It has been way, way too long. Wish I could be there, but didn't align. Not in the cards for today, but I think I might enjoy just watching it on TV and taking that all in. What a scene this week, right? Starting up the EHM Breakfast Show with Harry for this Thursday. Let's get it going with the Foo Fighters.

Starting off this edition of the EHM Breakfast Show with Harry, Foo Fighters, and Everlong. Good morning. Coming up on Saturday, Devin Allman is going to be at the Suffolk in Riverhead. I want to tell you all about my conversation with Devin coming up. We'll air that a little bit later on the show, but I'll give you details on that show in just a few. Right now, this is Squeeze.

0: Grace Potter, and one from her album coming out in August, Trespasser, Love Me Not, on the EHM Breakfast Show with Harry. Good morning and happy Thursday as we get rolling here. A busy show ahead coming up. Excited to share my conversation I had with Devin Allman. He's going to be at the Suffolk in Riverhead this coming Saturday night for a show, June 20th, 8 o'clock, Devin Allman's Blues Summit featuring Jimmy Hall, Larry McRae, and Lake of Soul. And we chatted with Devin last week. We're going to air the conversation starting this morning at 8:05. So my conversation, Devin Allman, on the EHM Breakfast Show with Harry. Don't forget, grab tickets at thesuffolk.org. That's a part of the next few hours that we're going to spend together. We'll go tickets up for grabs. We'll talk the Strokes. Tickets going on sale as well. That's coming up this fall, kind of a mini festival. We'll give you all the details. There's plenty to do as we get going here. It's the Thursday edition of the EHM Breakfast Show with Harry. Thanks for coming along for the ride. Let's take a break. Back next with some Springsteen. Hang on.
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6: Welcome back to the EHM Breakfast Show with Harry. For today, looks like, we'll see clouds, slight chance of a shower or thunderstorm too. High about 81 and a little breezy out there. Later on today in Chicago, it's the opening of the Barack Obama Presidential Library, and Bruce Springsteen will be performing. That live stream starts, I believe, Obama.org at noon Eastern. Here's Springsteen and Thunder Road.

0: It's the HM Breakfast Show with Harry. Good morning. That's Mid-Eye Oil. Unplugged beds are burning. Good morning. It is a busy Thursday show. We've got Devin Allman on the program around 8:05 this morning for that show Saturday night at the Suffolk in downtown Riverhead, the Devin Allman Blues Summit with some special guests. TheSuffolk.org, and you can still enter the win, I believe, at WEHM.com. Last day to do that for tickets. Also, let's see. We got a lot to do on this Thursday. We will dive into the EHM local artists. We'll get that out to you in the 8 o'clock hour. And what else is going on? We've got the gig list. Three shows you don't want to miss from Long Island's best musicians this weekend. Might have to move that because of the Devin Allman conversation. We'll get that going, though. Don't miss that. It'll be up at 8:15 on our socials at WEHM Radio. So lots to do. Let's take a quick break. Gonna get some Van Morrison lined up for you next.
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6: Welcome back to the EHM Breakfast Show with Harry. Weather-wise, today, slight chance of a shower, maybe a thunderstorm this afternoon, and mostly cloudy skies. Temperatures in the low 80s. Getting back to the music with Van Morrison and Wild Night.

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Liam saying hello this morning. Thanks for checking in. Heading to work in Southhold up on the North Fork, looking for some Dave Matthews Band.

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1: Confessed serial killer Rex Heumann returned to a packed courtroom in Riverhead on Wednesday, where he was sentenced to multiple terms of life in prison without parole. Heumann pleaded guilty in April to murdering 8 women over a 17-year period. The bodies of the young women were found at Gilgo Beach and in Manorville. After 3 days of practice, championship play is underway at the U.S. Open at Shinnecock Hills. 40,000 spectators are expected each day of the 4-day tournament. The LIRR has added more than a dozen extra trains to accommodate the volume. And the annual Sag Harbor Arts and Crafts Fair opens tomorrow. Discover artists, jewelers, designers, and more alongside dozens of vendors at Marine Park overlooking the harbor. The fair runs tomorrow from 9 a.m. until 5 p.m. and continues through Sunday. And that's what's happening across Long Island on this Thursday morning. I'm Dave Mullo.
2: I'm Marcela Sanchez with an AP News Minute.
3: It's time now. It's time. It's time now.
2: Both Trump and Iran's president signed an interim agreement aimed at ending the war. According to both countries, the agreement calls for Iran to dilute its stockpile of highly enriched uranium. It also waives U.S.-backed sanctions on Iran and lets Iran sell its oil freely in a major concession from Washington. Defense Secretary Pete Hegseth lashed out at NATO allies, announcing a 6-month Pentagon review of American forces in Europe.
4: But make no mistake about it, this will be a real review. It will be designed to ensure that NATO is moving fast and irreversibly toward Europe leading.
2: Hegseth criticized European allies for failing to provide U.S. forces access to bases in Europe to launch attacks on Iran, calling it shameful. I'm Marcela Sanchez.
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5: This is the Bloomberg Money Minute. Lululemon is apologizing after a yoga event staged on the Great Wall featured a Japanese drum, sparking a social media backlash in China. The late May event drew more than 2,000 participants to practice yoga on one of China's most iconic landmarks. But social media users objected to the use of a Japanese drum at a site widely viewed as a symbol of Chinese national identity. Kevin Warsh had a clear point in his first press conference as Federal Reserve Chairman, and that was that the central bank won't tolerate high inflation. Wall Street is now seeing a rate hike by October to crush soaring prices. That sent stocks tumbling yesterday. This morning, futures are seeing solid gains as investors weigh President Trump's peace deal with Iran. And Apple plans to raise prices on its products to offset the increase in costs of memory and storage chips. CEO Tim Cook tells the Wall Street Journal the situation has become unsustainable. Courtney Donahoe, Bloomberg Radio.
6: Well, good morning and welcome back. Let's take a look outside now at your EHM weather forecast. For this Thursday, clouds and some showers ahead today. Could see a thunderstorm pass through this afternoon. Temperatures right around 81 is your high. Then tonight, chance of a shower or thunderstorm before 8. Partly cloudy, low of 70. Sunshine tomorrow, very hot, a high near 90. And for Saturday, sunny skies and a high of 84. EHM sports action on the docket for this Thursday. The Mets and Phillies in Philadelphia at 6:40. Yankees and White Sox at the stadium at 7:05. Starting up a long set of EHM music as we head into your 7 a.m. hour. Let's do one from the latest album from Death Cab for Cutie called I Built You a Tower. Here's Riptides.

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It's the HM Breakfast Show with Harry. Paul McCartney turning 84 today. We're celebrating all throughout this Thursday, and especially coming up on Breakfast with the Beatles right around the corner at 7:20. So let me know what you want to hear, Paul, related this morning. Harry,

0: Well, there's a lot of rumors that's the title song to an upcoming record from Beck. We'll see. Right, Lonesome on the EHM Breakfast Show with Harry. What we do know is two shows at the Brooklyn Paramount at the end of October. You can go to Ticketmaster.com for that. Good morning, it's Harry. It is Paul McCartney's 84th birthday today. We'll start the celebration coming up on Breakfast with the Beatles in just a couple minutes. Today is also a very busy day. The tickets for the Strokes go on sale at 10 a.m. this morning for this special. Now, there's been a lot of pre-sales going on this week for this kind of a mini festival going on. It's a huge show with Beach House, TV on the Radio, and more. Flushing Meadows, Corona Park, happening on October 2nd, and tickets go on sale at 10 a.m. this morning. Best place to go, probably, nycthestrokes.com. 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We'll be doing some giveaways, so stay tuned for more details on that. Yeah, that's going to be fun out there. October 2nd with Beach House, TV on the Radio, and more. Flushing Meadows, Corona Park, The Strokes. All right, coming back next, we will get to Breakfast with the Beatles. It is Sir Paul's birthday.
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3: Well, good morning. On this June the 18th, it is Sir Paul McCartney's 84th birthday. And all this week, we're celebrating with your requests. In on the text line, 631-7263-EHM. Let's lead off with this one. Going on to Lucas. Thanks for saying hi up in Greenport. Looking for Michelle. That's where we begin on Paul McCartney's birthday. It's the EHM Breakfast Show with Harry. Breakfast with the Beatles.

Great live version there of Paul McCartney, Drive My Car, as we wish Sir Paul a happy 84th birthday on this June the 18th. And more all throughout this Thursday. Get to your request in Finn at WEHM.com. He's sitting in for Lauren. Full hour of McCartney songs today coming up at noon and all throughout this Thursday. Coming up, three things you need to know that happened on this day in music. You already know one of them, McCartney's birthday, so stay tuned for that. But first, let's get right back into the music here on the EHM Breakfast Show with something from Lucinda Williams with help from Brittany Spencer. This is The World's Gone Wrong. It's the EHM Breakfast Show with Harry.

0: It's the HM Breakfast Show with Harry. Good morning on this Thursday edition of the program. And let's get to it. Three things you need to know that happened on this date in music history. And you have to mention that today is the 84th birthday of Sir Paul McCartney. We started the celebration with breakfast with the Beatles, a full hour at noon on the EHM Cafe, Finn and Forlorn today. Born June 18, 1942. Happy birthday to Sir Paul. So that is, of course, the big one as far as music history goes. Let's go with Jimi Hendrix burning his guitar at Monterey back in 1967. One of those iconic moments in rock history. That was on this date, June 18, 1967. And then finally, let's go with the Police starting a run at number one with the song Every Breath You Take back in 1983. So three things you need to know that happened on this date in music history. We're going to take a break. Come back next in just a second. Got a request for the Stones. And let's see, new music from his Golden Messenger on the way, plus some Tom Petty by request. It's the EHM Breakfast Show with Harry.
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3: Welcome back to the EHM Breakfast Show with Harry. Could see a shower or thunderstorm today. Might see the sun as well. Temperatures right around 80 and a little breezy out there. Coming up at 8:05, my conversation with Devin Allman, the Blues Summit coming to the Suffolk and Riverhead this Saturday night. 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Getting back to the music now with the Stones.

It's the EHM Breakfast Show with Harry. Coming up in the 8 o'clock hour, we're going to be chatting with Devin Allman. Also, the EHM Gig List. We'll post that up on our socials at WEHM Radio. Usually do it around 8:15, 8:20, but so we'll probably push it in the hour because we're chatting with Devin today. Coming up, we're going to check up with Dave Mallow at Long Island News. But first, there's Tom Petty at Wildflowers.

0: BHM Breakfast Show with Harry. Good morning. Clouds today. Maybe the sun in some points this afternoon. We'll see temperatures nice and warm today. Right around 80 as your high. A little breezy. Could see a thunderstorm pass through. Let's see. Coming up, the Devin Allman Blues Summit is going to be at the Suffolk this Saturday night. It's featuring Jimmy Hall, Larry McRae, and Lake of Soul. Grab tickets at thesuffolk.org. My conversation with Devin Allman coming up around 8:05 this morning, so stay tuned for that. Right now, let's check in with Dave Mallo and Long Island News.
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2: Confessed serial killer Rex Heuermann returned to a packed courtroom in Riverhead on Wednesday, where he was sentenced to multiple terms of life in prison without parole. Heuermann pleaded guilty in April to murdering 8 women over a 17-year period. The bodies of the young women were found at Gilgo Beach and in Manorville. After 3 days of practice, championship play is underway at the U.S. Open at Shinnecock Hills. 40,000 spectators are expected each day of the 4-day tournament. The LIRR has added more than a dozen extra trains to accommodate the volume. And the annual Sag Harbor Arts and Crafts Fair opens tomorrow. Discover artists, jewelers, designers, and more alongside dozens of vendors at Marine Park overlooking the harbor. The fair runs tomorrow from 9 a.m. until 5 p.m. and continues through Sunday. And that's what's happening across Long Island on this Thursday morning. I'm Dave Mallo.
3: I'm Marcela Sanchez with an AP News Minute. Defense Secretary Pete Hegseth is criticizing NATO allies for not taking more responsibility for their own security. AP correspondent Karen Shamus has more.
4: The Pentagon chief announced a 6-month Pentagon review of American forces in Europe to ensure NATO moves towards Europe leading its own defense. Speaking in Brussels on Thursday, Hegseth called it shameful that European allies denied U.S. forces access to bases for attacks on Iran. He emphasized the need for a new upgraded NATO, which he called NATO 3.0.
5: NATO 3.0 is post-Cold War recognition that it needs to go back to a real hardline military alliance.
4: The U.S. plans to invest $1.5 trillion in defense by 2027, focusing on protecting American interests and supporting NATO. I'm Karen Shamas.
3: And I'm Marcela Sanchez.
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6: This is a Bloomberg Money Minute. American shoppers are prioritizing groceries and other necessities as we closely watch our budgets. That helped sales at Kroger beat Wall Street expectations in the most recent quarter. The largest supermarket operator in the country announced last month that it plans to implement its biggest price cuts in years to be more competitive with rivals such as Walmart, Costco, and Amazon. Checking on your money, stock futures are on the rise this morning, bouncing back after yesterday's heavy losses. The U.S. and Iran have agreed to settle their months-long conflict that has triggered the biggest oil supply disruption in history. And tech workers who are not regular artificial intelligence users are 3 times more likely to lose their jobs than their peers. That's according to new research from Gallup. Among tech workers who use AI at least monthly, the probability of being laid off is about 6%. That compares with 18% for workers who use the technology less often. Courtney Donahoe, Bloomberg Radio.
0: Welcome back. Let's take a look outside now at your EHM weather forecast. It's brought to you by the Suffolk in downtown Riverhead. The Devin Allman Blues Summit is this Saturday featuring Jimmy Hall, Larry McRae, and Lake of Soul. Grab tickets at thesuffolk.org. For today, well, we're looking at a little bit of a mixed bag. Chance of showers, maybe some thunderstorms this afternoon. Cloudy skies gradually becoming sunny, a high near 80. For tonight, partly cloudy, low of 70 and breezy. Sunshine tomorrow, warm, a high near 82. And for Saturday, sunshine and a high near 80. EHM Sports action on the docket for today. We're looking at some baseball tonight as the Mets are on the road taking on the Phillies. They're in Philadelphia for that one. And the Yankees are home to face the White Sox at 7:05. Starting up a long set of EHM music as we head into your 8 o'clock hour. We're going to chat with Devin Allman in just a few minutes. We'll share that conversation with you. But first, this is His Golden Messenger's new one, In the Middle of It. It's the EHM Breakfast Show with Harry.

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0: In Riverhead for a show. Devin Allman's Blues Summit is coming to town featuring Jimmy Hall, Larry McRae, Lake of Soul. Of course, the record was last year. And joining us on the Breakfast Show with Harry is Devin Allman. Devin, how are you?
1: Hey, I'm doing great. Thanks for having me.
0: My pleasure. Thanks for coming back to Long Island. And you are a man of many, many projects. I remember so many over the years, like Honey Tribe and different shows you've done at different venues. Very cool. Yeah. You're coming to the Suffolk in Riverhead with this Blues Summit. And I'm curious because what kind of brought you back to the blues? Because you've been doing different things over the years. And this kind of was a kind of return to the blues for you.
1: Yeah, I don't know, man. I mean, there's always been kind of a ribbon of blues, you know, kind of going through all my projects, you know. Honey Tribe was definitely a blues-based rock, and Royal Southern Brotherhood was blues-based rock, and, you know, Almond Betts Band has a little bit of blues in it. So I think, you know, it's always in there. You know, I think anytime you play guitar with feeling and you sing with some soul, I think you're going to have a little lean towards the blues, you know. I think it was just time. You know, you got cats like Jimmy Hall and Larry McRae. You know, it's a really good time of life to get reminded of how it's done, you know, and to bring the teachers with the students and, you know, go all over the world with them. And, you know, it makes you get real good having to sing next to them every night. So I think maybe more, just a study of the blues, but extending my education.
0: The record came out last year. How long had you work on that record? Because you've got guests like Kingfish Ingram on there, man. Robert Randolph.
1: It was so fast. I mean, I think the record was made in under 10 days, 8 days, something like we slapped it together. And that doesn't mean that we didn't care. We just, the songs came quick. The guests, came quick. You know, some of the guests flew in, to me producing the record. And we're very gracious on being produced and some of them, you know, recorded far away and sent it in. Like Robert Randolph was not with us. Kingfish was not with us. We just shot it over. They got in the studio, popped it down, threw it back. But yeah, it was fast. It was real fast.
0: You mentioned producing it. So I read that you almost handed it over to another producer. What kind of made you decide to keep it and do it yourself?
1: Well, you know, it's not rocket science at the end of the day when you're dealing with a three chord song, you know, and as long as you have a vision, I think because it was an ensemble, I wanted to do it. If it was like a true solo record of mine, I don't like doing my own. I just don't. It's weird. I love producing other artists, but I always want somebody to kind of look over my shoulder on my stuff and go, yeah, that's cool, that's not cool, that's cool, you know.
0: Is it different now? Obviously it is different, but you can do, you just mentioned people can not be in the same room and just send things in. How does that change the way you produce or the way you hear it? Does it change it?
1: It does not really change it, because I would tell somebody, like if you're familiar with the track Runners in the Night, I laid down some licks to kind of get him like a vibe of what I was going after. And he goes, man, you know, this song really is kind of screaming to play like B.B. King on it. I said, Kingfish, don't run away from that. I said, do the opposite. This is kind of an ode to B.B. King. You know, we were going to cover Into the Night, and instead we wrote Runners in the Night kind of as a nod to him. So embrace, play like BB as much as you can, you know? And then what we'll do is we'll have those artists do 3 to 5 complete passes so that we can pull together the play that we want. We might love what they did on the first take, through the verse and chorus, but the guitar solo in the middle, we might really want from take number 5. I would have that approach with an artist, whether he was in person or not.
0: We're chatting with Devin Allman, the Devin Allman Blues Summit, coming Saturday night to the Suffolk in downtown Riverhead. Jimmy Hall, Larry McRae, Lake of Soul. Grab tickets at thesuffolk.org. More from my conversation with Devin coming up. It's the EHM Breakfast Show with Harry.

0: It's the HM Breakfast Show with Harry. Good morning on this Thursday. Coming up on Saturday night at the Suffolk and Riverhead, it's the Devin Allman Blues Summit. We're chatting this hour with Devin Allman. And coming up, a whole bunch of special guests like Larry McRae, Jimmy Hall. What's it like to work with these amazing musicians?
1: Such an honor. Such a high honor. Like I said, it's like, you know, it's like school is in session, man. These cats, they show you how it's done. Their singing voices in their 60s and 70s still sound like they're in their 30s. Complete command, absolutely zero trouble hitting notes. I think that the show really benefits from the fact that it has four lead singers. You know, Laika sings two really powerful R&B songs. Larry McRae sings three songs. Jimmy Hall sings three songs. I sing maybe four or five. So everybody gets the ball. For one, it keeps the show really fresh and fun. But two, you know, it's not a whole night's workload on everybody.
0: That's a very good point. So the Allman Family Revival, huge event, of course, obviously larger in scale than this. What have you learned about collaboration from doing that for a while? And kind of how did that transition to this project, the Blues Summit?
1: Having done the revival, we're in our 10th year this year, was really kind of the impetus of this collaboration. It was like, well, I want to do that in the summer. You know, maybe not as big because that thing is pretty out of hand when it comes to, you know, like it's like 20 people on stage at certain points. And this one's like nine, you know, so it's almost like a revival light, you know, but I thought it would be really cool to kind of lean towards the blues and have that spirit of the revival, where we have some guests and it's fun and we get to do, you know, kind of a myriad of material. You know, it's fun to do a Larry McRae song and a Jimmy Hall song and then, you know, do one of my dad's songs or one of my songs. And then we have an entire record of the Blues Summit record to do. It's a real grab bag for the set. It's a lot of fun. It's diverse. But somehow it all really is cohesive and is great. But, I mean, revival definitely, it definitely affected my desire to want to brand something a little smaller for the summer.
0: You mentioned that you love producing. I know I read that you're doing a whole bunch of different projects. And there's a band out of Nairobi you're producing?
1: Yeah, man. They're called Lone Tree, and it's a brother-sister band. Wow. The brother's a guitar player. The sister's a singer. They're Americans that were in Nairobi for forever. Now they're back in the States going to college.

0: real promising young band. We dropped their first single on my label this summer. It's called Numb, and I produced it. I think it's really a fantastic, like, for how young they are, it's a really, it's a great project. I think they're going to go places.
1: How old are they?
0: I got to say, Patty is like 20,
1: oh, wow.
0: 21, and then Tita is like 19. They're young.
1: I know you have a son that joined you, I think, you on a project that they heard about. Is this something you want to do more in the future? Because you also, I think you said that he's not planning to do a music career like you.
0: Yeah. Good detective work. He loves music. He loves art. He does not love touring. So he's on my latest instrumental record called Night Vision. He plays some synthesizer on there. He did some cool work. He comes out on tour. Like, he'll pop up and surprise you. Like, he'll come to Japan with us, and you know, Ivan Neville was our keyboard player for that gig. And Orion surprised everybody and said, yeah, I'd like to play a song tonight. You know, it's like, hell yeah. Or he'll hop on the tour bus for like two shows and pop up on the Hammond B3. He plays a Hammond B3 like his grandfather did. So it's, I know, I wish he'd just do it full time, but I get it. Like the touring life is not for everyone.
1: Did you always love the tour, or did it something that kind of grew on you? I'm curious because different perspectives.
0: I have a love-hate with it. I really do. The half of me that loves it really loves just travel in general and different cultures, different cities, finding the great spots, the great restaurants, museums, great coffee shops. The other half of me hates, leaving the sanctity of home and good quality sleep, making your own clean food, driving your own cool car. I mean, you know, obviously I would get shot if I didn't say, which is impossible, being away from my beautiful wife, my pug, laying on the couch, watching the Cardinals baseball game. Those things people take for granted because they get to have them every day. And man, when you're on tour for half the year or better, it's like, oh, I just want a little normalcy. So, but we're out here, we're doing the work, we're trying to make people happy with music, and it really is worth all those sacrifices to do it.
1: Well, it's a lot of fun. Coming Saturday night to the Suffolk in Riverhead, Jimmy Hall, Larry McRae, Lick of Soul, and of course, Devin Allman's Blues Summits. Grab tickets at thesuffolk.org. Have a great show, Devin. Great to catch up. And you have so many projects. I'm sure we'll talk down the road about more of them. And thanks for everything you do, keeping music going. It's really nice to see all these different projects. You're working on different types of artists, too. So that's really nice to see.
0: I appreciate that. Have a great day.
1: Thanks, Devin.
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1: Welcome back to the EHM Breakfast Show with Harry. Cloudy skies, gradually becoming sunny. Could see a shower or thunderstorm this afternoon. Temperatures are right around 80 and a little breezy out there. Thanks to Devin Allman for joining us. 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

That's Jeff Tweedy and enough on the EHM Breakfast Show with Harry. Good morning. Mostly cloudy skies, making way for sunshine. Could see a shower or thunderstorm, though. A little bit of everything tonight. Temperatures in the upper 70s, low 80s as we continue with the kinks and picture book.

0: 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As we have featured some of the artists that we're doing on the EHM Local, I want to remind you the Hoodoo Loungers are coming up at Wolfer on Saturday. 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We're going to take a break. Come back next. It's Sir Paul McCartney's 84th birthday. We celebrate on the cover story.
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2: 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Well, for today, it is Sir Paul McCartney's 84th birthday. And there's a great story behind this song. It originated back in 1963, written by John Lennon and Paul McCartney, but primarily Paul. John helped finish the lyrics. And the Beatles originally intended it for Ringo to sing, but before the Beatles recorded it, Paul and John gave the song to the Rolling Stones, literally walking into the studio while the Stones were working on some material. They showed up at Decca Studios to give to the Rolling Stones, and they recorded it immediately. Released it November 1st, 1963. We're going to do that version, and then we'll get to Paul McCartney's version of I Want to Be Your Man. It's the original first from the Stones, written by John and Paul on Paul's birthday. It's the EHM Cover Story.

0: Well, Paul revived that song, I Want to Be Your Man, during his Good Evening Europe tour back in 2009. That's his version, a song that he wrote with John Lennon, but originally recorded for, or written, I should say, for Ringo Starr, but given to the Rolling Stones. So we did their version. It is Sir Paul's 84th birthday today. Get your requests in. 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Finn@WEHM.com. Tons of Paul McCartney celebration going on today throughout this Thursday. Coming back next, a long set of EHM music. We'll start it up with new music from Tom O'Dell with the Lumineers. But first, let's check in with Dave Mollo in Long Island News.
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2: Confess serial killer Rex Hume and return to a packed courtroom in Riverhead on Wednesday, where he was sentenced to multiple terms of life in prison without parole. Hume pleaded guilty in April to murdering 8 women over a 17-year period. The bodies of the young women were found at Gilgo Beach and in Manorville. After 3 days of practice, championship play is underway at the U.S. Open at Shinnecock Hills. 40,000 spectators are expected each day of the 4-day tournament. The LIRR has added more than a dozen extra trains to accommodate the volume. And the annual Sag Harbor Arts and Crafts Fair opens tomorrow. Discover artists, jewelers, designers, and more alongside dozens of vendors at Marine Park overlooking the harbor. The fair runs tomorrow from 9 a.m. until 5 p.m. and continues through Sunday. And that's what's happening across Long Island on this Thursday morning. I'm Dave Mollo.
3: From around the world, these are the AP International News headlines. Both the U.S. and Iranian presidents have signed an initial agreement to end the war between the U.S. and Iran. The deal would waive sanctions on Iran and affirm a commitment to Lebanon's territorial integrity. In return, Iran would open the Strait of Hormuz toll-free for 2 months and dilute its stockpile of highly enriched uranium. Defense Secretary Pete Hegseth has criticized NATO allies for not taking more responsibility for their own security and emphasized the need for an upgraded NATO.
4: NATO 3.0 is post-Cold War recognition that it needs to go back to a real hardline military alliance.
3: Israeli operations in the Gaza Strip have killed at least 1,005 Palestinians since a ceasefire agreement last October. Clouds of black smoke have risen over Moscow after Ukrainian drones hit a major oil refinery for the second time in a week. I'm Karen Shema.
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5: This is a Bloomberg Money Minute. Beer sales world over are fizzling out, except for Guinness. Demand for the 269-year-old Irish stout has become so strong that owner Diageo has opened a new brewery in its home country, and another is on the way. This is despite health concerns and tighter wallets, which are prompting people to drink less. Ireland and Britain are still its biggest markets, but Guinness is also the most sold draft beer in New York and Boston. Stocks are rebounding today from yesterday's sell-off. President Trump has formally agreed to an interim peace deal with Iran, shifting focus to the planned reopening of the Strait of Hormuz. And some New York Knicks fans are shelling out hundreds of dollars for professional line sitters to guarantee a front-row view of the team's ticker tape parade today. Airtasker is a mobile marketplace for odd jobs and local services. It said it has received more than 35 requests for Knicks parade line sitters, with some offers reaching as high as $950. Courtney Donahoe, Bloomberg Radio.
0: Welcome back. 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For today, cloudy skies gradually becoming sunny. A high near 78 and breezy. Could see a thunderstorm, though, this afternoon pass through. Partly cloudy tonight, low of 70. And tomorrow, mostly sunny skies. A high of 80. And for Saturday, looking good sunshine and a high of 78. EHM Sports Baseball tonight. The Yankees are taking on the White Sox, and the Mets are in Philadelphia to face the Phillies. Starting up a long set of EHM music as we head into your 9 a.m. hour together. Let's do it with the latest. Well, this is new from Tom O'Dell and the Lumineers. This is a song that Tom reimagined from last year with Wesley Schultz of the Lumineers. It's Can Old Lovers Just Be Friends? It's the EHM Breakfast Show with Harry.

It's the EHM Breakfast Show with Harry. Good morning on this Thursday. Coming up in EHM Daily Music Note, we'll talk all about the Strokes. 10 a.m., what's happening at the top of the hour. But first, it's Neil Finn.

0: Something new from Goose's album, Big Modern, which came out last week. That's Good to Be on the EHM Breakfast Show with Harry. David Bowie, Space Oddity, and Neil Finn in there with She Will Have Her Way. And Paul Simon from Graceland, Boy in the Bubble, all part of a long set of EHM music. Well, coming up at 10 a.m. at the top of the hour, tickets going on sale for the general public for the Strokes. Reality awaits. New York, that's right, October 2nd, with Beach House, TV on the Radio, and more, Flushing Meadows, Corona Park. They've been doing some pre-sales. Now they go on sale. The general admission tickets go on sale for the Strokes at 10 a.m. Best place to go, this is our EHM Daily Music Note, is nycthestrokes.com, and you can get all the details, nycthestrokes.com. And like I said, coming up at the top of the hour for everyone. Coming back next, a long set of EHM music before we wrap up. REM, Talking Heads, and some Van Morrison before we go. It's the EHM Breakfast Show with Harry.
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0: Latest from Kurt Vile's album, Philadelphia's Been Good to Me, on the EHM Breakfast Show with Harry. That's Chance to Bleed. Van Morrison before that, The Way Young Lovers Do. That one for Karen. Thanks for saying hello up on the North Fork. Heard The Dig, Jet Black Hair, and Talking Heads, This Must Be the Place. Keen did Somewhere Only We Know, and Warren Zevon, Back's Turn Looking Down the Path, and R.E.M., Man on the Moon, all part of a long set of EHM music. Good morning, getting ready to wrap up this Thursday edition of the show. Happy birthday to Sir Paul McCartney today, turning 84, and it's going to make for quite the cafe. Coming up at noon with Finn, full hour, get those requests in. Finn's in for Lauren today, so send him over, finn@wehm.com. Chris in at 3, I'm sure he'll celebrate some McCartney as well with some vinyl. On the way this morning, Leon Russell, XTC, and new Tedeschi Trucks Band. Enjoy all of that. And I'll see you back here tomorrow morning, nice and early at 6 for a Friday edition of the EHM Breakfast Show with Harry. We'll put the Devin Allman interview up at WEHM.com. 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Appreciate you coming along for the ride this morning. Enjoy your Thursday, and thanks for listening. Bye-bye.
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92.9 and 96.9 EHM. Good morning. I'm Finn, in for Lauren Stone again today. If you'd like to communicate, we can do so via email, finn at wehm.com. We go with Brett Miller and the old 97s now. It's Oppenheimer.

0: Long Island's home for music lovers, 92.9 and 96.9 EHM. It was a great way to celebrate a new album with a residency at the Beacon back at the beginning of the year. Tedeschi Trucks' new record is called Future Soul. We just heard the title track. Power to the People from John Lennon played. Old 97s gave us Oppenheimer, and XTC was at the top of the 10 o'clock hour on this Thursday singing Dear God. It's Finn in for Lauren Stone. We're going to kick our feet up a little bit and get laid back with EHM Unplugged next.
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0: All right, so here we go. Getting stripped down and laid back with EHM Unplugged. Unplugged songs, live songs, and acoustic songs on EHM Unplugged each weekday around this time. We're going with a man who calls himself a Hoosier. That means he's from Indiana. John Hyatt is on now at EHM.
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0: Long Island's home for music lovers, 92.9 and 96.9 EHM. Well, she didn't originally write or perform that song. Janis Joplin has put it on the musical map, and we heard the unplugged version of Me and Bobby McGee, the Kris Kristofferson classic. Gomez in the set with Rhythm and Blues Alibi. It was Have a Little Faith in Me from John Hyatt that started EHM Unplugged. Bob Dylan is the next step on our musical journey. Thanks for joining us.
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The new album from Brandi Carlile is personal and revealing at times. She took some time off the road to get in the studio and came up with this. 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

92.9 and 96.9 EHM. How's it going? I'm Finn, in for Lauren Stone today. If you'd like to reach out, try me via email, finn@wehm.com. That one usually works. I had a psychiatrist once that was a huge Dave Matthews fan. All the posters behind his desk in his office were Dave Matthews shows. He'd been to dozens. Have you seen Dave? He's on now with Stay at EHM.

0: Long Island's home for music lovers, 92.9 or 96.9 EHM. Chris Stapleton is a heavy hitter in the music industry these days. You know, the guy who covered the whiskey song. Actually, a lot of his songs include the word whiskey. He's with Mumford & Sons there on the new Prize Fighter release from Mumford & Sons with the song Here. Easy Now from Eric Clapton played, Dave Matthews did Stay, and it was The Cure at the top of the 11 o'clock hour singing Close to Me. 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

92.9 and 96.9 EHM. 6 decades of music. Yeah, Mavis Staples got that under her belt. She has new music this year, but we're going back to 2019. And We Get By, the album that brought us this song, Change.

92.9 and 96.9 EHM. That new song from Cardinals is pretty good. Not to be confused with Bryan Adams and the Cardinals or the R&B group from the 60s known as the Cardinals. This is just Cardinals for Trevor in Montauk on EHM.

0: Long Island's home for music lovers, 92.9 and 96.9 EHM. Good morning, I'm Finn, in for Lauren Stone today. That was the most recent release from Jack Antonoff and his group Bleachers. It's called You and Forever from the new album Everyone for 10 Minutes. Tangerine from Led Zeppelin played. Cardinals gave us Barbed Wire. That was also new music. Elvis Costello in the set with New Amsterdam. Change from Mavis Staples played. Randy Newman gave us Mama Told Me Not to Come. And the band started the long set of EHM music with Atlantic City. At noon, we dive into the EHM Cafe. That's where we take one artist of the day and play the heck out of that artist. Our artist du jour today is one of the Beatles. Stay with us.
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1: Good morning. I'm Ed Donahue with an AP News Minute. It hasn't happened in New York since 1973. The New York Knicks are NBA champions. There's a parade through the city today. Terrell Emerson's family is there. Daughter Madison is skipping her fifth grade graduation.
2: No, we didn't think about it at all. No, not at all.
3: And I know it's like full over here. It's a little chaotic, but you guys still seem happy.
2: Of course, we're having fun. 53 years? Come on. That's crazy. That's a no-brainer.
1: Madison is named after Madison Square Garden. High school student Angel Oliva was near City Hall to get a good look at 3 in the morning.
4: I'm here, obviously, to see my favorite players, my favorite team. And even though I'm not inside the parade, I'm still seeing from a distance, which a lot of people can't do.
1: The parade is heading up Broadway on a skyscraper-flanked route dubbed the Canyon of Heroes. An NYPD officer could be seen holding a sign reading, "This is really happening." I'm Ed Donahue.
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5: EHM weather at this hour looking much better than it is in the Midwest. Boy, howdy, they are getting hammered with thunderstorms and tornadoes. We're in for some rain today. Chance of showers overnight tonight. Tomorrow, mostly clear. Highs in the upper 70s. EHM Cafe is next. Stay with us.
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5: All right, so the table is set for the EHM Cafe. That's where we take one artist of the day and play the heck out of that artist, along with some of our other favorites. Sir Paul McCartney is turning 84 years old today. Who's your favorite Beatle? 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

0: Long Island's home for music lovers, 92.9 and 96.9 EHM. We decided to scrap that whole category of our other favorites for the EHM Cafe today. We're just going with music from Sir Paul. That was Paul McCartney and Wings on Hell in Wheels just there. Things We Said Today from the Beatles before that. We also heard I've Just Seen a Face. And the solo effort on Junior's Farm is how we started the EHM Cafe today. I'm Finn, in for Lauren Stone. More from our Artist Du Jour coming next.
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8: 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We've set the AC at just the right level for the EHM Cafe today. I'm Finn, in for Lauren Stone. We're featuring the music of Paul McCartney. It's his 84th birthday. For Tanya in Sag Harbor, here's Come Inside.

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Hans is streaming online today in Montpelier, Vermont. Tuning into the EHM Cafe, I'm Finn for Lauren Stone. The Beatles really only active for 3 or 4 years touring, but they gave us some great albums during that time, and Paul McCartney, of course, responsible for so many of them. One of my favorites plays now, it's Penny Lane. Penny Lane.

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92.9 and 96.9 EHM. How's it going? I'm Finn, in for Lawrence Stone with the EHM Cafe underway. We're featuring the music of Paul McCartney today as it's his 84th birthday. You may remember this next track was re-released in the early 2000s, but we're going with the original Revolver recording of Here, There, and Everywhere. For Lou in Huntington,

0: Long Island's home for music lovers, 92.9 and 96.9 EHM. We're going to have to 86 the menu this time. The EHM Cafe was featuring Paul McCartney as our artist du jour today, and we just heard the Beatles doing Let It Be. The solo effort on Dance Tonight is what we heard before that. Here, There, and Everywhere played. Uncle Albert was in the set. We also heard Penny Lane and Venus and Mars. It was Come Inside that started the long set of EHM music inside the cafe. I'm Finn, in for Lauren Stone. We'll have music from Nirvana and the Grateful Dead to take us to 1 o'clock next.
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Good afternoon. I'm Finn, in for Lauren Stone today. If you'd like to communicate, we can do so via email, finn@wehm.com. The wolves are on now. In Spanish, they are Los Lobos.

0: Long Island's home for music lovers, 92.9 or 96.9 EHM. Ben Gibbard is the lead singer for Death Cab for Cutie. He's a marathon runner, and he has been known to run a marathon and play a show in the same day. Their 14th studio release is known as I Built You a Tower. Death Cab for Cutie giving us Riptides just there. Days from the Kinks was in the set. Los Lobos did Peace, and U2's Sweetest Thing started the 1 o'clock hour on this Thursday. James Morrison, Neil Young, and the Indigo Girls are all next.
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How's it going? I'm Finn, in for Lauren Stone today. I promised James Morrison, this radio station plays songs you love and songs maybe you haven't heard in a while, including this one, Nothing Ever Hurt Like You.

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0: Long Island's home for music lovers, 92.9 and 96.9 EHM. I don't know that Noah Kahan was prepared for all the success that he's had. His most recent release, The Great Divide, has given us several tracks that you've heard, including the title track and this one, Doors. Oh, You Pretty Things from David Bowie played. The Weepies delivered I Was Made for Sunny Days. In Excess in the set with Don't Change, Nothing Ever Hurt Like You from James Morrison was in our set. Neil Young gave us Powderfinger, and Peace Tonight from the Indigo Girls is how we started the long set of EHM music. It looks like on again, off again rain into the evening. Things should clear before tomorrow and a nice day on Friday, Juneteenth. Thanks for joining us.
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Good afternoon. I'm Finn, in for Lauren Stone. If you'd like to reach out, try email today, finn at wehm.com. We're headed to the corner of the musical map where Sting is hanging out.

0: 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Go ahead, Google that band. You're going to get a lot of adorable images, but you'll also eventually get the band Goose that we just heard. Good to Be is the new release from the album Big Modern. Positively 4th Street from Bob Dylan preceded that. 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

92.9 and 96.9 EHM. I was talking about that new album from Brandi Carlile that's out now. But then it dawned on me, you know, her catalog is deep and wide, and we'll go back to 2005 now for Throw It All Away.

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0: Long Island's home for music lovers, 92.9 and 96.9 EHM. 40-year-old Aaron Lee Tazjian making the way onto the scene with Get Over It, Underdog, the new album. Mr. Tazjian gave us Lost and Alone. Take Me to the Pilot from Elton John was before that. OK Goes This played. We heard Tom Petty doing All Right for Now. Throw It All Away from Brandi Carlile was in our set. The Who gave us The Kids Are All Right and I'd Run Away from the Jayhawks. It's how we started the long set of EHM music. Rain on again, off again, into the evening. A clear day for Friday and the weekend ahead, probably. It's been a pleasure hanging with you. My name is Finn. Chris Mosier is up next.
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0: Wow. 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
1: Hey, brother. 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
0: Yeah, bro.
1: Hey, look here. 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
0: Hey. What? Huh? 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What? 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
2: Shut your mouth.
0: Oh, no. What'd I do?
2: Turn around. Turn around. Put your hands behind your back. 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
0: What?
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specials this afternoon, and the Thursday home stretch has commenced with 92.9 and 96.9 EHM. Chris Mosier at your service once again. It is so great to have you with us. We've got new music on the way from Olive Jones and also Johnny Blue Skies, who, as you know, is a.k.a. Sturgill Simpson, both on the way. Between those two tracks, we'll do our Soul Patrol for this afternoon. The old school sweet sounds of soul, funk, and R&B coming your way for a couple of tunes with Al Green, and a team up with Otis Redding and Carla Thomas coming your way right about 3:20 here in just a few minutes. Soul Coughing now, 92.9 and 96.9 EHM.

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0: Johnny Blue Skies is otherwise known as Sturgill Simpson. Johnny Blue Skies and the Dark Clouds, to be exact, in the new one from their new record, Mutiny After Midnight. The song is Situation from 92.9 and 96.9 EHM. The Cars from their 1978 self-titled debut back in there, Let the Good Times Roll, which indeed we are this afternoon on the Soul Patrol with 92.9 and 96.9 EHM. The Good Times Roll into our Soul Patrol, which is coming up next. Every weekday about this time, we like to take a couple tunes and celebrate old school funk, soul, and R&B. Simple as that. We'll start with one from the King and Queen joint release between Otis Redding and Carla Thomas from 1967. In just a moment, Soul Patrol coming up from EHM.
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0: Otis Redding and Carla Thomas released a joint record called King and Queen in 1967. The song from it is Tramp. It's the Soul Patrol from EHM.

The Reverend Al Green, 1972's I'm Glad You're Mine. Otis Redding and Carla Thomas with Tramp back in there. That is your Soul Patrol for this Thursday from 92.9 and 96.9 EHM. We celebrate old school funk and soul music every weekday about 3:20. And we'll do it again for you a fifth and final time tomorrow for Friday. New music now from Olive Jones, who has a really cool and intimate gig coming up in the neighborhood here in just a few days on Monday the 29th. Olive Jones will be playing at Baby's All Right, which is a cool little venue in the Williamsburg neighborhood of Brooklyn. Again, that's Monday the 29th. Olive Jones will be live. Her song is Mary. It's 92.9 and 96.9 EHM.

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0: Thomas Graves, is playing three major concerts in 3 days in New York City at two different venues, which of course means she'll play two nights at Madison Square Garden, those shows happening on the 31st and the 1st of September. And then the very next night, the evening of the 1st, she'll end the show, she'll get off stage, and her crew will frantically break down all of her stuff and move it just a couple of miles over to Brooklyn and the Barclays Center, where they'll set it all back up and do a third show. That's some crazy logistics, unless Kacey Musgraves is one of these acts that has, you know, more than one touring set of apparatus. That is possible, I suppose, and would make more sense for this instance. Anyway, three chances to catch Kacey coming up in the late summer, early fall. Dry Spell is her new one from 92.9 and 96.9 EHM. Stones on the way in just a moment here. 4 o'clock hour featuring Beck and Bruce Hornsby and Robbie Robertson and Wolf Alice and Mumford & Sons. Hang on.
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1: I'm Ed Donahue with an AP News Minute. Pakistan's prime minister said on X there would still be a formal signing ceremony tomorrow after the U.S. and Iran already signed a memorandum of agreement. Vice President J.D. Vance says oil is moving through the Strait of Hormuz and the U.S. blockade has ended.
2: What are they saying about the president's peace deal? They're saying this is an amazingly transformative thing for the region because either way, we and the broader region win. Iran is weakened, their nuclear program destroyed, their economy in desperate straits, and

0: If they change their behavior, big things are going to happen for Iran and for the world. If they don't, no skin off our backs.
1: Vance also lashed out at members of Israel's government, saying the country is deeply isolated and its leaders have failed to appreciate U.S. diplomatic and military support. 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I'm Ed Donahue.
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3: 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Overnight low tonight of about 65. We will see another warm one tomorrow. High of about 77 in the afternoon for Friday. Warmer still for Saturday. High of about 80. EHM Sports. Mets are starting 3 at Philadelphia tonight, 6:40. Yankees wrapping 3, hosting the White Sox tonight at 7:05.
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3: Today is the birthday of Sir James Paul McCartney, born this day, 18th of June, 1942, Liverpool, England. Of course, he is turning 84 today. Happy birthday to Sir Paul, one of our favorites, and of course, a local favorite too. Paul McCartney spends a fair amount of time bopping around Long Island like only Sir Paul can do. We will continue our celebration of Paul McCartney by popping on the turntable our brand new copy of his new album, The Boys of Dungeon Lane. And in fact, the song we'll play from it is the first vocal duo between Paul McCartney and Ringo Starr in existence, which is kind of wild. EHM Off the Record coming up at 4:45, celebrating Paul McCartney's birthday today. We have music on the way between here and there from David Bowie and Suzanne Vega and Whitney and Wolf Alice and a bunch more. Back to it with Beck here coming through in October for a couple of shows, 92.9 and 96.9 EHM.

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0: Bruce Hornsby's Indigo Park, that's his new one, the title track from his new record, in fact, from 92.9 and 96.9 EHM. Bruce, of course, part of the Great South Bay Music Festival, along with My Morning Jacket, Sublime, and a bunch of others, and one local band who is one of the 16 currently listed right now at WEHM.com in the semifinalist phase of the battle for the Great South Bay. This is something that you want to weigh in on as soon as you possibly can. The voting, in fact, will end this Sunday at 5 p.m. 16 local original bands with songs listed you can listen to and get familiar with, and then place your votes for the battle for the Great South Bay, the live event happening at the Suffolk in downtown Riverhead 1 week from tonight, next Thursday, the 25th. One of those five bands going on to play a set at the Great South Bay Music Festival and do some recording at Dream Recording Studios in Belmore. It is a terrific and fun annual tradition. I've been going on a long time here at EHM. 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Suzanne Vega, Robbie Robertson, and Whitney are all on the way. Hang on.
1: 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Only one band will emerge from that night and go on to play the Great South Bay Music Festival, Long Island's largest music festival. 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

shivered in the heat. I was feeling like a stranger in a strange land. You know, where people play games with the night. God, it was too hot to sleep. I followed the sound of a jukebox coming from up the levee.

Robbie Robertson there, solo track from his self-titled album from 87, and Whitney here from last year's Small Talk record, Dandelions. It's Whitney from EHM.

I've been on a little bit of a monkey's jag lately, which is a strange thing to say out loud, but it's true. We are 10 minutes to vinyl time. EHM Off the Record this Thursday, continuing with our day-long celebration of the birthday of Sir Paul McCartney. One of our all-time faves, obviously, goes without saying, but also one of our favorite local faves, as Sir Paul spends a lot of time here on Long Island. We'll do that in 10, play a song from the brand new record, The Boys of Dungeon Lane, from our vinyl copy here in 10 minutes. Wolf Alice now, 92.9 and 96.9 EHM.

Mumford & Sons, along with Chris Stapleton, the song Here from their Prize Fighter record, Mumford's, that is, from 92.9 and 96.9 EHM and the EHM New Music Band, some U2 from Rattlin' Hum, 88. We expect a new full-length album from them before the end of the year. And Wolf Atlas, a band that I have really been into for the last several years now, White Horses from their recent record, The Clearing, from last year. It's Chris Mosier. Glad to have you with us once again, celebrating the 84th birthday of Sir Paul McCartney. He was born this day, 1942, in Liverpool, England, of course. Paul McCartney, almost the spirit animal of WEHM in a lot of important ways. We have pulled off the shelf our copy on vinyl here of his brand new album, The Boys of Dungeon Lane, which has only been out for a few weeks. It came out at the end of May, and we're dropping a needle here on this very cool collaborative song between Paul McCartney and a former Beatlemate Ringo Starr. Turns out to be the first time that the two of them have shared vocals kind of on even keel, I guess you would say, in a song, even dating back to the beginning of the Fab Four. So a rather historic track here. It's called Home to Us. It's Sir Paul and Ringo Starr. Happy birthday, Paul McCartney, 92.9 and 96.9 EHM.

0: Paul McCartney's birthday, his first true duet with Ringo Starr, featured on his brand new record, The Boys of Dungeon Lane, our vinyl copy here, brand new and all shiny and stuff on the turntable. This record just came out back in May. It is terrific, and we're celebrating Paul's birthday today. Happy birthday, sir, wherever you might be. EHM Off the Record is live vinyl from the turntable to you, and it comes your way again tomorrow afternoon for the final time this week as we roll into the weekend right about 4:45 weekdays with 92.9 and 96.9 EHM. Chris Mosier here. We hit quitting time in just a couple of minutes here at 5 o'clock with John Prine. We have Lana Del Rey on the way, her new one. Lou Reed, Big Star, The Cure, and more next hour from EHM.
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1: I'm Ed Donahue with an AP News Minute. Stocks finished higher, the Dow up 72 points. Sources tell the AP Iran will invite the International Atomic Energy Agency to inspect nuclear sites. Vice President J.D. Vance says the Strait of Hormuz is open. The U.S. blockade is over. Vance was asked about what is in the agreement with Iran.
2: So some of them are written down, but fundamentally, whether they're written down or spoken, this is why we structured the deal that we did, because we don't trust words. We trust action, and we trust conduct. And so we're going to reward conduct, and we're not going to reward any words, whether they're written on a sheet of paper or not. There's a lot of discussion, the MOU, the gentlemen's agreements, the final deal. Words don't matter, ladies and gentlemen. We're about verification.
1: The vice president said repeatedly the accord would force Iran to change their behavior. Iran's supreme leader is endorsing direct negotiations. U.S. Central Command says American warships will stay in the general area to make sure the agreement is enforced. I'm Ed Donahue.
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3: 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Overnight low tonight, about 65. Drier for the next couple of days and warm too, 77 for Friday, high of about 81 expected on Saturday. EHM Sports, the Mets are starting three at Philadelphia tonight at 6:40, and the Yankees will wrap three hosting the Chicago White Sox tonight. That's underway at 7:05.
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3: Quitting time arrives on Long Island. Now only the Friday workday to cover, and many of you have the holiday off tomorrow for Juneteenth as well. It's 92.9 and 96.9 EHM. We've got Pearl Jam on the way this hour. Not a Surf. Noah Kahan will do a brand new one from Jack White. In fact, the first time I played it on EHM, coming up here during the 5 o'clock hour. Do stick around. John Prine now, 92.9 and 96.9 EHM.

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0: New Lana Del Rey there from the EHM New Music Bin. The song is First Light from Lana from 92.9 and 96.9 EHM. Lana Del Rey, actually the subject of our daily music note for this afternoon, as two legendary film directors are singing the praises of Lana Del Rey's art and authenticity. We're talking about John Waters, known for Hairspray and Pink Flamingos, and also David Lynch was known as a big fan, whose Lynchian sort of style, ranging from movies like Mulholland Drive to Blue Velvet to Lost Highway to Twin Peaks, very much matches up with Lana's style. John Waters, who is still with us, talked to Harper's Bazaar recently about Lana Del Rey, in which he said, quote, "She's unearthly suburban and unreasonably talented, and she can pretend to be a normal person. I think of the ad campaign for Russ Meyer's Lorna, longing, love, lust, life, Lana. Too much for one man," unquote. Cool write-up here from the AV Club about Lana Del Rey and her inspiring of film directors who themselves have inspired the world. Check it out at the EHM Facebook page with 92.9 and 96.9 EHM. That's your daily music note for this afternoon. Pearl Jam is coming up. Lou Reed and Not a Surf are coming up, too, from EHM.
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Pedro lives out of the Wilshire Hotel. He looks out a window without glass. The walls are made of cardboard. Newspapers on his feet, and his father beats him because he's too tired to beg. He's got 9 brothers and sisters. They're brought up on their knees. It's hard to run when a coat hanger beats you on the thighs. Pedro dreams of being older and killing the old man, but that's a slim chance. He's going to the boulevard. He's gonna end up on the dirty boulevard. He's going out to the dirty boulevard. He's going down to the dirty boulevard. This room costs $2,000 a month. You can believe it, man, it's true. Somewhere a landlord's laughing till he wets his pants. No one dreams of being a doctor or a lawyer or anything. They dream of dealing on the dirty boulevard. Give me your hungry, your tired, your poor, I'll piss on them. That's what the statue of bigotry says. Your poor huddled masses, let's club them to death and get it over with and just dump them on the boulevard. Get them out on the dirty boulevard. Going out to the dirty boulevard. They're going down on the dirty boulevard. Going out. Outside, it's a bright night. There's an opera at Lincoln Center. Movie stars arrive by limousine. The Klieg lights shoot up over the skyline of Manhattan, but the lights are out on the mean streets. A small kid stands by the Lincoln Tunnel. He's selling plastic roses for a buck. The traffic's backed up to 39th Street. The TV whores are calling the cops out for a suck. And back at the Wilshire, Pedro sits there dreaming. He's found a book on magic in a garbage can. He looks at the pictures and stares up at the cracked ceiling. At the count of 3, he says, I hope I can disappear and fly, fly away

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0: There's a brand new one from Jack White. The first time I've played it for you, in fact, here on EHM. It's called Dollar Bill from Jack's new record, Frozen Charlotte, which will be out in July. As we've talked about, Jack is playing a couple of shows at the Brooklyn Paramount as well. Those will be happening on the 11th and 12th of July, just a few days out now. Actually, brand new Jack White this afternoon from EHM. Chris Mosier here. The Beach Boys are on the way in just a moment, and we'll hit the Blues Fix at 6:04 this evening in just a few minutes at the top of the hour. Mississippi Fred McDowell and Buddy Guy, along with Bonnie Raitt tonight on the Blues Fix at 6. That is inbound from EHM.
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1: I'm Ben Thomas with an AP News Minute. The U.S. has lifted its blockade of Iran, and oil tankers have begun moving through the Strait of Hormuz again. Oil prices wavered on the day, but the international standard Brent crude again settled just below $80 per barrel. And Sagar Magani reports.
2: AAA says gas prices are $3.99 on average, but U.S. crude oil prices are still about $13 a barrel more expensive than before the war, and it'll take time for oil to resume flowing through the Strait of Hormuz. Sagar Magani, Washington.
1: On Wall Street, stocks closed higher, the S&P up 1.1%, the NASDAQ 1.9%, while the Dow had a more modest 72-point gain. In weekly reports, mortgage rates eased. Freddie Mac puts the average for a 30-year at 6.47%, the 15-year averaging 5.81%. And jobless claims fell modestly last week. I'm Ben Thomas.
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3: 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Together, let's drive. County Road 39A in Southampton. Looks like an overnight low tonight of 65. A little bit warm as the weekend approaches. 77 for tomorrow, up to 81 for Saturday. 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Mets are starting three at Philadelphia tonight, 6:40. And the Yankees will wrap up three hosting the Chicago White Sox tonight. That's underway at 7:05.
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3: 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Our Thursday Blues Fix It 6 is into gear with Mississippi Fred McDowell, and you've got to move. 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

0: Miss Brandi Carlisle there, soon to do the Montauk Point Lighthouse and a benefit show for that facility coming up on the 23rd of July. Brandi's new one is Life on the Run. I would think that she would likely play that song at the Lighthouse that evening with 92.9 and 96.9 EHM. The Blues Fix at 6 is, of course, our daily celebration of the blues. We did that just a few minutes ago. Buddy Guy and Bonnie Raitt, a team up from the Feels Like Rain record, the title track from that from 93. And from back in the older school, Mississippi Fred McDowell's You Gotta Move, the blues of all eras in celebration and exploration every weekday evening at 6. It is the Blues Fix at 6, and we'll do it again for you tomorrow night as we're rolling into the weekend with 92.9 and 96.9 EHM. Chris Mosier here. The Dave Matthews Band just made their way through Forest Hills. They'll come back through North Paula Jones Beach Theater soon. We'll do one of theirs next. Big Audio Dynamite Wednesday and Bob Marley are all coming up too from EHM.
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Catch.

0: 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That's Grace Potter, who will be live alongside the Zach Brown Band, Grace the Support Act, for two nights at Forest Hills, 27th and 28th of August. Grace is new, and it's called Love Me Not, from the EHM New Music Bin, from 92.9 and 96.9 EHM. Chris Mosier tonight, speaking of Forest Hills, you are almost out of an opportunity to go see Wilco there this weekend on Saturday for free. 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Hit it now before it's too late, WEHM.com. David Bowie is on the way in just a moment. We've got Elvis Costello, Death Cab for Cutie, Camp, Beck, and more during the 7 o'clock hour from EHM.
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0: 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Death Cab for QT, new record, I Built You a Tower, came out last Friday, almost a week ago. The song is Riptides from that new Death Cab release from 92.9 and 96.9 EHM. Jeff LeBlanc is one of our most regulars on the EHM local, and he returns to the feature in just a moment. We like to celebrate local Long Island music twice a week, every Tuesday night and Thursday night at 7:20. Second of those two runs of the EHM local is coming up in just a moment from EHM.
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It's Camp.

0: There's Beck and his new one, which is called Ride Lonesome, from the EHM New Music Bin from 92.9 and 96.9 EHM. Beck, as you know, doing two nights at the Brooklyn Paramount in October, 22nd and 23rd of October. Beck will be live and always a treat with 92.9 and 96.9 EHM. Some Dwight Twilley back in there, and Camp, who are coming through in July themselves with Mistakes. Chris Mosier about to roll. Have yourself a wonderful evening. I will catch you again tomorrow at 3. Looking forward to Friday and the weekend. Of course, Sharon Jones will kick off an hour-long set next. It will feature new music from Mercy and His Golden Messenger. Stick around.
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